afraid. 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Is it dusk or is it dawn?

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1: 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I look so good, you look so good, maybe we should all leak it together. 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

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She's bittersweet and a taco treat.

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And when you come to meet her, you'll never agree, or she'll be waving a skirt as a flag. 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It's not mean to be facetious. 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

They're only to hide my guilt and shame. I forgive you, now I ask the same.

do what they told ya. Now you do what they told ya. Now you do what they told ya. Now you do what they told ya.